0: morning and the night before and the night before.
1: Apparently, there's a whole world out there somewhere.
0: It's right there.
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0: Oi. 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

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It was

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Yeah, I broke your heart like someone did to mine. And now you won't.

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Oh shit, it worked again. 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So I just threw this fucking mixtape together because I love y'all. How nice am I?

In this world that I'm in, I you wanna take pics with the belts in the ring, but don't help in the gym. Enough girls dating their biggest haters. How a boyfriend don't want her to win. Alright, rare. I want my girlfriend.